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1: From the east side of America, where we choose pride over character, and we can pick sides, but this is us, this is us, this is. 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